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The king, the Strasse, and the land. 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Verena, und ich. Und Stadt lag vor uns, lag vor Verena und mir. Und Stadt lag vor uns, lag vor Verena und mir. Und da waren so Lichter drüber. 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

0: What gets into all? 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Is it some devil that crawls inside of you?
1: 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This is KFJC.
2: Some new form of torture. Say it, brother, sir.
0: It'll be your own torture. I hope to God it'll torture you to madness.

slight simple eccentricities. Shadows never mimic me. Leader of the infantry. Ever since infancy. Slight simple eccentricities. Shadows never mimic me. Leader of the infantry. Ever since infancy. See the world symmetry. Mirrors enter infinitely. Please judge me gently. Quarrels with my conscience got me opened up and honest. Shining from within. I'm a diamond like a rhombus. Only option is to win until I lose. I never promise. I just follow through intentions. Try to listen to my problems. Success could talk your ear off like your local alcoholic. Going on and on about what you want and what you done. Please stop it. Humility will serve. Silence is a virtue, so shut the fuck up and listen. There ain't a verse to the recipe for the remedy. Won't hurt you. 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Some shoes, couple likes or some views. A few cold nights and I seen her on the news. Another overdose on life. 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

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Vamos ver se. Vamos ver se. Vamos ver se. Vamos ver se. Vamos ver se. Vamos ver se. Vamos ver se. Vamos ver se. Vamos ver se. Vamos ver se. Vamos ver se. Vamos ver se. Vamos ver se. Vamos ver se. Vamos ver se. Vamos ver se. Vamos ver se. Vamos ver se. Vamos ver se. Vamos ver se. Vamos ver se. Vamos ver se. Vamos ver se. Vamos ver se. Vamos ver se. Vamos ver se. Vamos ver se. Vamos ver se. Vamos ver se. Vamos ver se. Vamos ver se. Vamos ver se. Vamos ver se. Vamos ver se. Vamos ver se. Vamos ver se. Vamos ver se. Vamos ver se. Vamos ver se. Vamos ver se. Vamos ver se. Vamos ver se. Vamos ver se. V

KFJC.

0: protest me, then they protest me, then they protest me, then they protest me.
1: Eject and then rewind it, the corners triple sided, new depth perception blinded. Eject and then rewind it, the corners triple sided, your depth perception blinded, your truth I know inside it.
0: Eject and then rewind it, the corners triple sided, your depth perception blinded.
1: 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Your truth I know is hiding. 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Hiding, hiding, hiding.

0: 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Your depth perception blinded. 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Eject and then rewind it. The coin is triple-sided. Your depth perception blinded. Your truth I know is hiding. Your truth I know is hiding. Your truth I know is hiding. Your truth I know is hiding. Eject and then rewind it. I'm sure you'll never find it.
1: I've been ready.
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1: I stay ready.
2: I stay ready.
1: Oven ready.
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This a long one, life gun, neck gun, smoke a gun, all in one fire gun. 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We overcome. 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

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I would just lay there and wonder, does he see me? Gaze so absent on a secret mission, and me, though a willing collaborator, still a minor character in a backstory that didn't truly belong to me. Though I knew I was there, you would have thought I was as ghostly as I am now. And if for one moment I might guide his movements, knowing the location of my own desire, or ask to delay the impending pressure until I could position myself pleasurably so, I would be accused of Jezebel behavior, eschewing duty, messing up the balance of what I was destined by God, he said, to receive. Josephine said, wives don't get those moments, and that it was blasphemous and beyond deviant to even inquire. You raise better than that. She said, a dutiful wife is an angel of the ages. You smile, you look pretty, but stay on the borderline of dumb, undramatic, and devoted. Know your charge. I had some reservations about him. Really didn't pay much attention. I just gave it to God to sort out my worry. It tickles me when I think about it too much because, honey, he really tried it. He tried to ruin my sense of self-worth with every move. I think about what Truth used to say. She said, if I have to answer for the deeds done in my body just as much as man, I have a right to have as much as a man. In the early days, he looked at me with such love and care. By the end days, honey, he looked at me with disdain and wild, paranoid suspicion, made me feel like a slave in my own soul. Well, they didn't know I was electric, alive, spirited, fire, and free. My spirit overshadowing, my dreams too bombastic, my eyes too sparkling, my laughter too true. My name is your name. Our name is their name. We are named, we remember, they forget. My name is your name. Our name is their name. We are named, we remember, they forget. My name is your name. Our name is their name. We are named, we remember, they forget.

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I'll ask the lowly sparrow up in his lofty perch, would you please direct me to the local Baptist church? I'll attend the Wednesday meeting, and there I'll speak in tongues. I'll shout and holler, praise the Lord, until I nearly burst my lungs. Someday I'll return to Memphis in my own private jet. I'll remember my first visit there, that's if I don't forget. When I arrive in Memphis, I'll put a sign out on the door. It's okay to disturb me. That's what I came here for.

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just a band, Led Zeppelin, just a band, the Beach Boys, just a band, the Sex Pistols, just a band, the Clash, just a band, Crass, just a band, Minor Threat, just a band, the Cure.

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1: That's 5 3 5 9 5 9 5 9 5 9 5 9 5 9 5 9 5 9 5 9 5 9 5 9 5 9 5 9 5 9 5 9 5 9 5 9 5 9 5 9 5 9 5 9 5 9 5 9 5 9 5 9 5 9 5 9 5 9 5 9 5 9 5 9 5 9 5 9 5 9 5 9 5 9 5 9 5 9 5 9 5 9 5 9 5 9 5 9 5 9 5 9 5 9 5 9 5 9 5 9 5 9 5 9 5 9 5 9 5 9 5 9 5 9 5 9 5 9 5 9 5 9 5 9 5 9 5 9 5 9 5 9 5 9 5 9 5 9 5 9 5 9 5 9 5 9 5 9 5 9 5 9 5 9 5 9 5 9 5 9 5 9 5 9 5 9 5 9 5 9 5 9 5 9 5 9 5 9 5

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I am age of home and bought and sold to bear the fruit of a seed that I do not wish to plant, but perhaps there is a way for the religious around to strive to be free, to maybe even be me, to be free, to be me, to be free, to be me. 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

0: 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I am
1: intelligente, bien formée.
0: I am.
1: Mon esprit est libre.
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International borders have been breached for those without working papers. 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